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Wow, give it up for MC Tony Mo. 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The heat is always on. Wow, wow, wow, mommy. Mama with me pizza. Mama with me burger. Free on the pad, I'm in bread. What's the day? Free on the pad, I'm in bread. Yo, this one has been going around the world, man. And they've been traveling like that. We up in the place, and it's a vibe, yo. Give it up. Give it up for one front and Bo Baby. What are you saying now? Yo, one front and Bo Baby. Where you at? Where you guys at?

0: enjoy.
1: What's it gonna be tonight, man? Still up in the party? Give it up for Sweetie. Yeah, Sweetie, where are you now?

0: Why you say, I love you, boo. Say, I love you, boo. What you say, man?
1: It's crazy,
0: yeah. You got to the back of the bar here, man. Hey.
2: Enjoy.

0: That does it.
1: Apparently, sweetie, oh, within the proposal and the buyer. Sweetie, we don't say we'll be shaking my head. What do you have consortium? Oh, but I saw we'll be shaking me when you know. What's shaking swamper? What do you have consortium? I'm sure you're free, mampa. So he's a vibe still up in here inside Vienna City. He's a vibe and a roll call, man. This two has been traveling around the world with their hit music and they are still up in here. Give it up for One Front and Bo Baby up in here. And do we Stephanie, man.

0: I'm Dio Baby, and this is my brother, where I'm from. A Place in History album is out now, everywhere. Go check it out.
1: Enjoy.
0: Yo, give it up for the buzz, man. Oh, this Stephanie, he's a big one out here. So he's a vibe by the quarterback. We're still up in the building. We're doing this one. And so when the 27th is the flex, 27th of June. Are you ready? She a bad girl, man. Give it up for the Ellie Banks. Lady Banks, Queen Ella Banks, man. What's up now? Yo, people dead right now, man. DJ, light it up like that. That's to the front lines right now, what I say.

0: What are you saying, man?
1: Enjoy.
0: What say? I'll not day. So we jam here. Let me go. What say? Baby, I make call you know. Me kaya and never wash me more. Only me, baby, only me, be more. My window for many, you know. Fama say, oh, bad this air for. Just say, my son, my baby, more. Say, but you forgot to what say? Yes, my dear, be a baby, no. Any dear, who been you know? You're an empound now. What say? Dear, no, don't you, mommy? Because I said, come free, what a cheap. That's so son of the set, yo. Y'all know I'm feeling yo. Ladies and gentlemen, give it up for Mr. Lyrical. This is Stunt 101 out here, man. You know what time it is.
1: Enjoy.
0: Yes. You are listening to Vienna City, President Kwame. Welcome to the party.

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0: Paper, what up?
1: Every day we make money. I and we suck money, you talk money. Pretty girl, so we gotta get
0: what you say, man. Have us to say. Give it up, man.
2: Enjoy.
0: Yeah, we up in this one, man. We up in this one.
3: I already.
0: Come on, give us a

0: for Paiva.
1: All right, that does it.
0: Rabbi, do you know something?
2: You see, when you came, I wasn't in love with you. But now, since money don't come, I didn't love. I'm not your husband now. Consider me now.
0: Yes, sir. All the way from London, life in the place right now, ladies and gentlemen. That's my brother right here, man. Give it up for Junior.
3: Yo.

0: set to. 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
1: Enjoy. What's up, man? Well, it's about enjoy. To go down, man. Say tonight's the night, yeah. DJ play the song, my ladies like, yeah. So we can dance all night. I say tonight's the night, yeah. DJ play the song, my ladies like, yeah. So we can dance all night. So we talk about party and bullshit. Say party and bullshit. Say party and bullshit. 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One of the ones out here. Give it out for Miss Gold. 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
0: 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What up, Ferrari? 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

0: 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Your DJ Frank, what's up, bro? What's up? You know what time it is, man? Yo, she's a guest the queen out here, man.
1: Enjoy.
0: And she's out with a debut single up in here tonight. Ladies and gentlemen, DJ, hold on, man. There's a dawn in the building tonight, man. Mr. Kwame is in the building, man.
1: Enjoy.
0: Welcome to Vienna City, Kenya, for Kwame. It is a blast this morning. Trust me, man. One of my ones out here, man. Respect this man so much, man. Very, very extraordinary, generous. God damn. What are you saying, man? She's the guest the queen. And she's always a one debut single right here, man. Give it out for Moreau, one of the ones out here, God damn it. Where's about time you shine bright, man? And never look down on yourself, bro.
2: Shine bright like a diamond.
0: Believe in your dreams, God damn it. What are you telling me, yo? Ah!

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3: Well, we up in the 80s and vibe. Mr. Kwame is in the building right now, ladies and gentlemen. What do you say, man? Well, there's a vibe out here. Four brothers of Belair vibing on the table right now, man. It's about to go down with it. What do you say, man? Just wash it through. Just wash it through now. Tell me just to pass through now. Look at what happened now. Give it up for Mr. Machu. What do you say, man? What do you say, man?

0: and gentlemen, welcome to the place.
1: Enjoy.
0: Yes, sir. Big Sly is in the building right now. He's about to go down with the brother. Yes, sir. Ladies and gentlemen, you about to step into the after party. But before we do that, we'll say, Nade. So it's so be a coma, so I come a shay. Although I would say, Wakoma doesn't say, because yeah, I will write day. Makuma is so be better me, I said, nah. Wama Makuma, Panka, yeah. It's still so much, yeah, in front of you. Give it up for St. Patrick, 101. Give it to the man, the writer, man. Mr. Kwame, what's up?

0: Girl, what you say, man?
1: And she said, go digga.
0: Talk to me, goddammit. We up in here, man. Everybody.
1: And she said, go digga.
0: You don't know how the thing go right here, man. Listen, anybody.

0: right now, ladies and gentlemen. Say, Chamas will kill me. Chamas will kill me.
1: Hey, highest squad.
0: Chamas, my name is MC Kelly.
1: Hey, highest squad.
0: Oh, yes.
1: Hey, money friends.
0: What is it? Listen to the vibe right here. We're having a party now. Kwame won't blow me for you. Don't play, man. Talk to me.

Mr. Family, what you say now, man? God bless you, man. What you say, man? For coming to see me right here, IS officer.

0: Everybody say,
1: go, go, go, go, go, go, go, go, go, go, go, go, go, go, go, go, go, go, go, go, go, go, go, go, go, go, go, go, go, go, go, go, go, go, go, go, go, go, go, go, go, go, go, go, go, go, go, go, go, go, go, go, go, go, go, go, go, go, go, go, go, go, go, go, go, go, go, go, go, go, go, go, go, go, go, go, go, go, go, go, go, go, go, go, go, go, go, go, go, go, go, go, go, go, go, go, go, go, go, go, go, go, go, go, go, go, go, go, go, go, go, go, go, go, go, go, go, go, go, go, go, go, go, go, go, go, go, go, go, go, go, go, go, go, go, go, go, go, go, go, go, go, go, go, go, go, go, go, go, go, go, go, go, go, go, go, go, go, go, go, go, go, go, go, go, go, go, go, go, go, go, go, go, go, go, go, go, go, go, go, go, go, go,

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1: Today is a big rave out here, man. The ISF is in the building. Mr. Kwame Official, number one, live in the building right now. Yes, man. Right about now, give it up for my brother, y'all. One of the ones I love so much. Give it up for MC Legend 101.

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0: What's the vibe? 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Ladies and gentlemen, give it up for Natty Bongo. Give it up for BBF.
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Elijah was the vibe of the quarterback, man. 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Number uno. We're going to the place, man. 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
0: Give me that big Bunda Rider. Give me that, baby. Everybody. Everybody say. Samba na we. We are here tonight. Mr. Carmen. Welcome to the party.

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The show is Rise and Shine. My name is Blessing Doe. We'll be with you from now till 9 a.m. Guess who's back again? And you know, today is Friday, so we have an entertainment talk show coming up at 7 a.m. Make sure you get interactive with us on X at Y1025FM with the hashtag Rise and Shine. Let me know where you're listening to us from. But good morning once again. How are you doing? 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Sunday is Mother's Day. 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We are at a Doom Opposite Topman Shoes. We are also at a Doom Opposite Melcom. And our final shop is at a Doom Pizza Taxi Rung. Still on Mother's Day, YFM is giving you the chance to do something special for mom. Yeah, maybe you don't have money to do something special for mom. So YFM says, look, we've got something sweet for you. We are bringing you the YFM selfie with mom. The time is almost up, so get ready. Take that phone. Go get that selfie with mom. Write a simple appreciation message and send it to the WhatsApp number 0553-252-722. 0553-252-722. The best selfies will be selected and posted on YFM's Instagram and TikTok pages. And the picture with the most likes wins awesome prizes on Mother's Day. So yeah, make sure you get that phone ready. Look for mommy right now, wherever she is. Go look for her. And get that selfie. You never know.
We're on X at Y1025 FM with the hashtag Rise and Shine. Let me know where you're listening to us from. And very soon we'll have an interactive entertainment conversation here. We're talking about the TGMA. It's happening tomorrow, right? 9th May 2026. And so we'll be talking about it and the venue change. We'll also be talking about the Hollywood Africa and prestigious awards. So make sure you tune in. We'll be live on Facebook. You can also watch there. So long, Rise and Shine. Look out!

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Still on Mother's Day celebration happening on Sunday, 10th May 2026. It's time to do something special for your mother. 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
3: 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Opposite to Hua. Akranso. Tiptoe Lane. Opposite Circle Mall. And Wakaishi. And next comes the animal. I am Benny MTTD. For 0200-281-080. And now 0248-315-258.
6: Friday, Saturday, and Sunday. I'm being notified. Still crazy. Come on, see you more, and it's time to go.

0: Americans. So they seek to enhance help or extend helping hands where it's needed. Stand together in harmony with African and Hollywood music films. So I think a lot of opportunities are going to be created by the definition of their mission and their core values.
1: Yeah.
0: Because if you are saying standing together in harmony with African and Hollywood music, I mean, there are a lot of connections that are going to be established, and I'm sure that they are not just going to come and do their wars and go. Of course, they are going to fly a lot of dignitaries from the Hollywood industry. I mean, that is some of the things that they do. If they cross carpets or get to other boundaries, they try as much as they can to establish a lot of links and the social lives and all that. So for film, comedy, entertainment, community, I think supporting positive and respectful messages to the world, especially about Africa. I mean, beautiful things are the only stuff that you read about their core values. I mean, the narrative of how Africa is, how we are living on trees, and how cars are not even here. I think the whites have been preaching that dogma for a very long time. And Speed, after the reviews of Speed's tour in Africa, you go to the comment section, you know that a lot of people are still living in the 1870s and the 16s about Africa. But all these things, I think, will push a very good narrative about Africa through our beautiful culture and values. So, Miss Blessing, this is a beautiful thing coming to us, and I wouldn't want to miss it for anything in this world.
1: Okay.
0: If you are, even if I'm not invited,
1: you go.
0: Me, I'm sitting my pick in Tita video. Boom, ding, ding, ding.
2: I'm so represent.
1: You know, I was saying that we're wrapping up with that, but talking about the awards, I think we've had a few nominations from Ghana before, if I'm right.
0: Yeah.
1: Are we expecting to see that? Okay, maybe because they are coming all the way to Ghana, we definitely have to see some of them winning this time. Mula.
0: I think since it stretch across music, film, comedy, and then people that have impacted change in the community.
1: Yeah.
0: I mean, if you come here and you don't award anybody, I mean, then you haven't really done your research.
1: Okay.
0: So I think they've been here. The CEO has been here from last year. And then a couple of times. So I'm sure Ghana is not going to be left out. Because if the name, as the name connotes, bridging the gap between the diaspora and Africa, and then also calling it Hollywood and African prestigious awards.
1: What?
0: And you come here, you don't give anybody an award there. I don't think so.
1: Is that bonus?
0: If it's not on their calendar, I know they are listening and they should put something there.
1: Is
0: because a broad
2: movie,
0: music, comedy,
1: And
0: then community, those who impact community change. Definitely you are going to get somebody to award.
1: Okay.
2: Yes. Yeah, so adding my voice to that bit, I know like the key categories of recognition, just rightly mentioned, film and TV is there, music is there, and the creative arts, they also recognize fashion designers, literal arts, and digital content creators. And I know that His Excellency, Her Royal Majesty, the Queen of England back then, and His Royal Majesty, Otunfo Sejitu, you know, the king also has an award for arts.
1: Okay.
2: He has an award for arts. So he tells us that whatever he has been doing could also be throwing more light on some of the works of the greats in our space, especially when it comes to arts. Because when it comes to arts in Ghana here, they are less mentioned.
0: Yeah.
2: We know them, but yeah, she dance with so much. You know, we are painting Nigeria.
0: They be our national mass and size.
2: Oh, so I and you could tell that most of the schemes around the world gives a lot of recognition to these creatives.
1: Yeah.
2: Those into fashion, those into arts and other things. So

0: It's only
1: even,
0: right.
1: Even when they come here, they would like to go to the bone race.
2: Yeah.
1: Those communities that have art.
0: Yeah.
1: And then rich culture.
0: You know, those are the places. These places for beats.
1: Yeah.
2: Mm-hmm.
0: Beats, those who are into waving, yeah. And the bone yeah. race. I mean,
2: clay sculptures and yeah. things.
0: So this is beautiful, and I know definitely since His Royal Majesty already has a catalog of artisans that he has rewarded in the past years, and this year,
2: okay,
0: they would have people to actually reward as well.
2: Mm.
1: I think blessing in general, the arts, culture, creative space. Is getting huge attention,
2: mm-hmm.
1: not just from the diaspora,
2: yeah.
1: but also in the country as well. Mm-hmm. Because yeah. conversations from the government and everything, I think we've been crying about this for a very long time,
2: yeah.
1: and it's only right to point it out that we are getting a fair share of
0: yeah.
1: attention.
0: And even after the Street Art Festival,
2: mm-hmm.
0: it actually started a conversation about how relevant. We can make good use of these, even as if SHS students are able to do this beautiful yeah. thing at our squad.
2: Yeah.
0: Why can't we give them even some of the government bungalows and offices to start painting?
2: Yeah, that's nice. So we are moving on to our next topic for discussion. We are talking about the 27th Telecel Ghana Music Awards. It's happening tomorrow. That is 9th May 2026. It's happening. Initially, it was supposed to take place at the Palms Convention Center, Accra. But then on Monday, there was a press release informing stakeholders, partners, nominees, informing the general public that the venue has been changed to the Accra International Conference Center. At the Grand Arena. So yes, it's happening tomorrow, 7 p.m. We get to see if our favorite artists are going to win awards or not. So far, the conversation has mostly been on artists of the year. Yes, and then the new artists of the year. Yes, the conversation has been on those places. I think album of the year too is really getting a lot of conversation or a lot of buzz around that. But yes, we're starting off with the venue change. I mean, we know that TGMA's over the year has been held at the Grand Arena at the Accra International Conference Center. And so it was a little bit surprised to see that it was moved to the Palms Convention Center this year. So Monday, as I mentioned, there was a press release stating that it's been moved back to the original venue that has been used over the years. This time I'm starting with Mula. What do you think about this venue change, last minute venue change? Because I think now it's Saturday, and then Monday you tell us, okay, we've changed it again back to the Grand Arena.
1: Miss Blessing, I think TGMA, the biggest music award night,
2: Ghana Grammys,
1: our own version of Grammys. 27 years. There are a lot of, I always say this, I said it the last time on another platform, that there are a lot of artists in there that this scheme is older than them.
2: Because
1: I can mention Olive the Boy.
2: Mm-hmm.
1: Yes.
0: And Blacko.
1: Yeah. Blacko himself, all going in for the highest awards of the night. So it's such a big deal. And now I think the problem that we are talking about now, that we are starting now, mm-hmm. a true reflection of the industry problem.
2: Okay.
1: The industry problem is we lack venues. And we've been saying this for years. We've been on radio for only Mr. Bonsu can age I be on radio and could 25 years. Offer separately. I've been about on radio about 12 years. He has been on radio for, I'm saying, about 20 years.
2: Hey! How many years?
0: On radio.
2: How many years?
0: Yes.
2: 20 years. Yeah, 20. Okay.
1: You're retired.
0: No, but I started early. I remember I was very young.
2: It's when good I was you mentioned you started early because I was calculating that.
0: No, I started very early because I remember.
1: You can never move out. Grandpa.
0: Like my first radio production.
2: Okay.
0: That actually went viral was the production that I did when Lucky Dude passed on.
1: Yeah.
0: Oh, okay. I did a production that we got.
1: That's the family, about 18 years ago.
0: Yes. Mm. That we got a family to talk to.
2: Okay.
0: And everything. So I mean, it was. But at that time, it wasn't the
2: you
0: internet.
2: Were very young.
0: Yeah. Yes, yes. I did it for Larry King back then, and it was amazing.
2: But I'm still doing calculations.
0: No, you can add on because I'm very smart. I started early, and I've been in this game. Relevancy and sustenance has been my key mark.
2: Okay.
1: Yeah,
0: yeah. You know.
1: So the biggest entertainment spectacle, is happening tomorrow, and then the good news is the Palm Convention, a movie Freehold. For a second, from a 2,500 capacity to the Grand Arena, 3,000 to 4,500 capacity.
2: Yeah.
1: Very good. And it has over the years been a familiar and reliable choice because of its large crowds and delivery of high quality production. Because if you get such a space, you can set about two stages, which makes production very flexible because they do live production and then also post production. I think say for a certain period of time, you know, the TGMS has always come with a lot of. The biggest song was left out of the conversation.
2: Okay.
1: And that generated a lot of buzz. Because every radio station, how many radio stations do we have? If you don't try to count. Because in Kumasi Kran and also, every radio station wanted to talk to Robert Clark, one man, because of leaving out King Palute's song, the biggest song of the year, out of the categories. So there was it was something that in itself they wouldn't invest a lot in advertising and promotion because the controversies call for entertainment pundits across board, even in 6 o'clock news, people were talking about in the newscasting, they were talking about it. So to me, for a second, Miss Blessing, I thought this was a stand they want to pull to generate conversation because
2: by changing the venue?
1: Yes. Because this year, the only conversation that we've had about TGMA up to now, we talk about trending issues more.
2: Yeah.
1: It was different last year. We talked about the best new artists, which in itself, to me, Adum Kiki has been the face of this TGMA.
2: Okay.
1: From the conversations generated and then the buzz around it and the trending issues, I think he has carried them for a very long time.
0: Yeah.
1: Because of his song and then the blue haha that came with it. So for them to come and tell us that Monday for 5 days or 4 days to the biggest music night that we have changed the day, I think it's in itself, it's one of those things. Say a gimmick for a second. The reason why the change was going to be affected, the conversation started in just April. The venue by AICC that there were going to be renovation plans. But later they confirmed that Seina Abba. So the renovations was one of the reasons why Omiye Omajin said the program is not going to be held this, but it's been in existence. The one of the biggest platforms, Koso, they get seen by some lenses where they don't see it. Why would you want to do renovations before the Grand Arena renovation and Kasa Edika in Barcelona? TGMA or the Charterhouse as an organizers, they were part of it. I want to call revampé. If I'm saying the right thing, they are part of the people that renovated the place. The Jayamo over the years are easy for a very long time. So if you had any change to effect, it should be last year, and I also woke up here almost say, okay, this is what we are going to do. Next year, you are not going to get the venue to do this due to blah blah blah. We want to expand, we want to do innovation, we want to do. Sanyamani should have come

0: last year. But why this year? If not, say a game maker, that is evil.
1: What if they were just not certain or they didn't have funds available?
0: But if how government projects work,
1: yeah,
0: it has to be 6 or 8 months ahead of time.
1: Mm-hmm.
0: You are going to present it. It will go through a lot of processes before we hit the ground running.
1: Okay.
0: When it comes to government projects, we've seen it time and time again.
1: Okay.
0: It is only amphitheaters in Kwana. You tell me, can say you be here $500,000 from to finish. We couldn't see it. So we know the processes you have to go through with a place.
1: Yeah.
0: A segment or inning. And since you know, one of the biggest places that we have. So if there were going to be changes, I was at Kano last year.
1: Okay.
0: That is why I am saying, say, part of it is a gimmick to generate conversation because now we are talking about it.
1: Mm-hmm.
0: From the whole week, entertainment tabloids. Yes. Bloggers, news, TV, radio, everybody is talking about the change and all that. Mm-hmm. And I'm on for jubilating, you know, because of the change and all that. So I think it's unfortunate to me, say,
1: mm-hmm.
0: this problem a problem of the industry,
1: okay.
0: Not just a problem of
1: okay.
0: Yet me I resolve it, but good times ahead. I think say it's gonna be beautiful. I know say they are lapses, but then they always deliver. And, you know, let's look at the positive side rather than the negatives before we get into the main.
1: Okay, I did see someone like Medical really making noise about the TGMAs this year because he feels like he deserves it because he's been working. He was making a lot of noise about it. There are artists that are also talking about it because they do want to win awards. And so, Mr. Bones, do you agree with what Mula is saying, that he thinks it was just something to create a conversation around TGMAs this year because the conversation around it died down because of what happened last year?
2: Okay, so yes, I mean, there are some gimmicks that comes with every award, mm-hmm. or an event.

0: TGM employee never been, you know. And we don't have the venues.
1: Basi in ya baby, eh? Apart from the Grand Arena, I mean, there was a venue that was available. So yeah, so it was changed.
0: No, so
2: 1,500.
0: So now it is telling us that as a nation, we don't have a venue which can host more than 5,000 people.
1: Okay.
0: Arguably. If we want to have a venue that can have more than 5,000 people, or let's say 10,000, 15,000, it's an open venue.
1: Okay.
0: So during rainy seasons in Ghana here, you cannot put your last coin to put out an event in an open space.
2: Very risky.
0: Very risky venture. And look, this must be a great concern to all of us as people. Now, the National Theatre, it was about 1,200 and something. Now they want to expand it. So even after expansion, I know they have a lot of, space in there. They cannot do away with the car park all in the name of expanding the space, because when you do that, you'd also, play to the disadvantage of people who be coming there with their cars and all that. So they should be intentional about their expansion and all that. Now, if they're able to expand to like 2,000 or 3,000 sitting capacity, still, it will not match up to maybe the Grand Arena.
2: Yeah.
1: Okay.
0: So, Miss Blessing, when you look at what is happening, when that issue of venue came up, to me, I wasn't seeing only the gimmick to it,
1: okay,
0: but I was seeing a concern. Now, I can't put any baby near TGMA.
1: Not Kumasi.
0: I never quay. I know Sunyane, Usbet invested into an international conference center. I know Taiko also invested into an international, but the capacity.
2: I see.
0: Indeed, my issue has to do with. Now, why can't we be people who are creative enough to convert our stadia into multi-purpose facilities? Who do Wembley near the idea? Air stadium, so. But they are intentional about the fact that, okay, if we built maybe 50,000 capacity stadium and we think that we don't have space again to build something else, let's convert the stadium into a multi-purpose,
2: like the Santiago Bernabeu.
0: That's the thing. I say, and yet I offer a papa in the domain with these pitch covers.
2: Pitch covers.
0: And call my money in a cry in the pitch covers. Pastor Elvis.
2: Papa, I'm genius.
0: So, okay, is the stadium on?
2: And I saw a more pitch covers, yeah.
0: Said, no investment into behind. Wow. It's on behave better, I don't you suit. So look, if we are we are in 21st century. I don't know yesterday you mean for stance be baby we had as a shame go for. So we if we cannot build these ultra modern state of the art venues or centers, let's think about
2: renovating
0: our stadiums, multi-purpose stadiums. That where, let's say, Yakata stands and also come on. Maybe let's leave the pitch. We will have an event, no Mount Tio to make Kataso, and that crowd there are these kind of Mount Tio Kataso come on. Like the stage can be covered.
1: Okay.
0: So that the stands, we can make good use of the stands, where people will be there, still enjoying the event, and that is the thing. But look, any venue be a now you be a TGMA. Now TGMA, even if we are thinking about TGMA moving to Kumasi,
2: Infani Beno.
0: Maybe unless we need to cut the number of people coming, we need to cut the number of stages that we can mount and all that.
1: Okay.
0: And that would affect the production. Now, every event has something that we want to achieve at the end of the day. And if we are not careful and where we are heading to, now we have a Seaport Stadium, right? We have Accra Sports Stadium, we have the Legon, we have Cape Coast, we have Kumasi, we have Tamale.

0: All these are huge centers. Let's be proactive and convert them into multipurpose facilities.
1: But are we waiting for the government to do that?
0: Oh, but such said it would be an idea.
1: Yeah, but I mean, there are private investors that could also.
0: No, but why not a private investor?
1: In there, because
0: well, even look,
1: money here more right.
0: Sports of honor, yeah, no man, no, ding, where be I get it. The last time when the people in the music and entertainment space were making goodies of the stadium, so who was someone on the car already, so and I, yeah, pack, no, more saying, yeah, jam on so I'm the whole year now. A NS is coming here and do baby,
2: pack and cry dry. I'm water cry, I'm water.
0: So I am just saying that now we know that the stadium needs money for innovation.
1: Okay.
0: We must be intentional because you cannot eat your cake and have it. Okay. Where you are not investing. So it's about putting it into purposeful use and holding people accountable for the things that they do. In Ghana here, they ask them. Here they come and be there $4 million for your ID cards. Now, seven, what do you mean? Got $4 million. Okay, I cards. A press card and then Uncle Foko. So it means that we have the funds, but sometimes Uncle Foya brought to siphon the money into certain areas that we know we can't even ask questions about. So I'm just saying that this must be a great concern to us as a nation,
1: okay,
0: because venue crisis would arise tomorrow.
1: Okay.
0: And when it comes up, it is not only limited to the capital.
1: Mm-hmm.
0: We know that the International Conference Center is there. We know the National Theater is there.
2: Yeah.
0: And over the years, they've been left to rot.
1: Yeah.
0: Look at the state of the National Theater now.
1: Mm-hmm. Yeah.
0: It's captured in the budget that there'll be innovation.
2: Innovation.
1: Mm-hmm.
0: We actually know of what the FPP government started. The amphitheaters,
2: yeah,
0: which was also to bring a bit of relief to the crisis in this part of the region and other places. Omo promises seven, a
2: one cry,
0: and one was budgeted at $500,000. Later, when Mesa came to do the mess, she asked for extra funds. We don't know as it stands now, the extra funds that was released to them. But the amphitheater that was promised to complete before the 7th of December, we are
1: 2026,
0: and nothing has been done. So it's of great concern. Venue for events. Back then, not long ago, I saw Sama Mumin, right?
2: Yeah, someone.
0: And Gardner.
1: Mm-hmm.
0: They were revisiting some of the old cinemas that have been left to rot and all that. They are trying to revive the cinema culture and all that. Even back then, na area be our community center.
2: Mm.
1: Mm-hmm.
0: Do you think our forefathers were so stupid?
2: And a park. You see park ninya na mo bubu ninya na
0: there's and no muja park wo eja community center. Why? Because they knew that there were talents that need to be nurtured.
2: Yeah.
0: Through the community centers,
2: yeah,
0: through the cinemas, and you know, drew area be your video house,
2: yeah.
0: And then I see a young girl for a near tea. I see how much I'm there. I've been delivering, yeah, yeah, yeah, yeah, yeah, yeah, yeah, yeah. And look at where we find ourselves now.
2: And Mr. Bones, they all can on me. DB camp, Cacrano, hey, Real Madrid, Espande, Santiago Bernabeu. Now it's 80 something thousand.
0: Okay.
2: Look, last 2 weeks, I hosted the tennis, world tennis game. Bako. Now, I say it has underground pitch storage system that allow it to host concerts, NFL games, NBA, UFC events. We cry, etc. So, once they make a cry, no manka, and then my name will be now. Pitch sinister underground at Twasso Bay 5.
1: Okay,
2: so if they are going to do NFL, it will make way the pitch that they use for football.
1: Mm-hmm.
2: It is going to be different from the NFL,
1: okay,
2: for concerts. Yeah, my own be theater, so now that's your no pa. You say the park is not good enough.

0: capacity you should have. Though you can fill the stadium, you are forced to use half. So they have underground pitches. In the end, there, we know Ghanaians. We are not active. We are not proactive. Time we are a chairman, bro. For ye bibi and sani abeye. Wait there. Santiago Bernabeu there. Time we are your boss Santiago Bernabeu on our radios. Let's go and learn something. Even if we can't get about 4 or 5 steps, we can get about 2 or 3. Because I am boy, tennis. We are wasting this. The renovation works. No, I bet my little expansion cover it. Now, munye adi a bit me change the pitch. Any background for am I? So that you won't affect any
1: pitch panels. You grabba. Yeah, katasua. Yes, this is a boy show. Yeah, obia for because hey, Miss Blessed, I am saying this, and I know that just rightly as my brother Mullah said, when do you think we'll be intentional about building maybe, let's say, 20,000 or 30,000
0: capacity
1: event center in Ghana here?
0: And then even the location, the land.
1: So it is only right for us to be proactive.
0: Me say,
1: let's convert our stadiums into multi-purpose.
0: TGMA elsewhere, they don't. Me hosting 20,000, it will be full.
1: It's an event board.
0: The number of people that want to go.
1: Event board.
0: So who's going to be
1: there? It will be Carpark. Lancaster, Avon, Chirono, and Albert or Rattray Park. Open space where you should have Waboka, Avon. And cousin and they say a sea breeze in the open space.
0: Yeah.
1: So there are certain events that needs that openness. But the event will man.
0: So it's your share alcoholic. It's your share.
1: But we don't have a look at it.
0: It but, should be the wake up call.
1: But rapaholic could actually do full stadium and reduce the price.
2: Okay.
1: Or not 100 because it be a space on demand, they find it by 10,000 and 15,000. But if you are to open up and have, let's say, a full capacity stadium, which takes about 40,000 to 50,000, because certain capacity near 40,000, and if you are to arrange some chairs, we were the Titan Tracks and Pneumonia, they are between your baby 60,000. If they are to charge, like, let's say, 50 Ghana cedis
0: to be affordable for all.
1: And you must fill the stadium.
0: So that means more people.
1: So, this Grand Arena issue, it was to Ghana Music Awards.
2: Okay.
1: But the bigger picture that I was looking at is that Omani Mobile. Because TGMA, because they are thinking about space, the aesthetics, and other things that will make the event appealing. And they needed a bigger venue, because the last time we spoke to Robert Clark here, he was emphatic that they need to suppress themselves if they are to use the pounds.
2: Okay.
1: So they are hoping that conversations would actually get proper and have the guy in the back.
0: But TGNA by now also come also I want to site to be your baby. 1999 I must start a day with you. 1999. They should have a land somewhere beyond Komu, yeah, at least 5,000. Because beyond the music awards, there are still, you can still lease out or rent out the place to people. Or bet me a cash out on it. Meboa. If they want investors, I mean, they have established enough, they have enough connections, they can call in people, even if it's not on Makasa fans. And on Monday, you're crying. I mean, it's one time, but the Charter House as an institution by now, they also call to me what baby anchor they are building themselves a 5,000 and beyond, because they are also stakeholders in this music.
1: Yes,
0: industry.
1: Yes,
0: to beyond the beyond the music and Casano, and in beyond the awards, also a Charter House I established for a very long time, 1999. So guys, never tell. You come on, better. Also, about the own country. That's what I'm saying. Say, better,
2: you know. And you know, and that's why when Mr. Bones raised this topic, I was asking that: do we always have to wait for the government to do something?
0: Yeah,
2: I mean, yes, you're talking about renovations of the stadium and everything, but as I said, one more here, and so on. Right now, with

0: regards to revenue, the people that are suffering or that were suffering is TGMs, yeah, right? So why do you always have to wait for, unfortunately, this is the country we find ourselves in. Things sometimes are not done right, but do we also, as creative, always have to wait and call on the government, for the government to do something? Because every time you hear creatives talking, movie industry, music, government do this, government do that, though, they are not doing
1: and
0: it.
1: And the center of the conversation is always capacity.
0: So why can't we sit up and still wait on the government that you've been calling on for years that they are not responding to you?
2: Okay, so why a lot of people points at the government is that in our part of the world, the government calls the shots.
0: Mm-hmm.
2: Now, if Mula is an investor, there is a way we can cripple him.
0: Okay.
2: No matter how well you are ready to invest in our part of the world.
0: Mm.
2: In our part of the world, there is more to the government than to the people. Though private partnership has been of great concern, and we believe that like the government can actually sponsor or empower somebody to be powerful as well.
1: Are we not relying on them?
2: No, I'm just trying to build the point. Now, if Mula is an investor, you need a system that will make it more flexible for you, so that you could be rest assured of other things that will work the magic for you. Because the venue investment that we are talking about here is going to be a long-term investment plan. Talk about the land acquisition for such a project. If you are to build, let's say, 30,000 capacity, like the Baba Yara Sports Stadium, which is 40,000. Mm-hmm. If you want to build an auditorium like the nature of Baba Yara,
0: mm-hmm,
2: what would be the investment that would go in there?
0: Okay.
2: Would you be able to, what are the some of the things that would make it enticing for an investor? Because who say incentives in the world, investment to look at like the bureaucratic or the red tapism that one needs to go through.
1: Zabons, you are making excuses.
0: So
2: no, I am not making excuses.
0: So I understand.
1: You see, Chatter House.
2: Maybe they didn't have the vision. Trade fair. Trade fair is owned by government, right? Mm-hmm. Now, Obi investment to hall. You remember there was a dome there.
0: Yeah.
1: But why do you want to do on government land?
0: The thing is that it would definitely go through channels.
2: I am making excuses for them. That's what I'm saying, that there was a dome there, a dome that was built there, like the fantasy dome.
0: Yeah.
2: When there was a change in government, what happened?
1: Collapsed, yeah.
2: So I am just saying that if somebody is investing in these areas,
0: mm-hmm,
2: our part of the world, where government, that's why everybody will call on the government, because when government is committed to a cause, it makes you a bit safer.
0: Okay.
2: The investor, it makes you more safer. Because,
1: so you are calling for private-public partnership?
2: Partnership, that is, yes. Mm-hmm. Because if the government is
1: let's
2: look through the thing. Until sometimes, whatever that you invested there. Now, to this space, Rattray Park,
0: mm-hmm,
2: it was laid out to some people.
0: Mm-hmm.
2: Now, the dome, there is a court order. That Rattray Park is only doing more after 9 p.m. If you invested there, a night event was your survival for such an event venue. What is happening now? They say, court order have a down. We invest and now we invest in that place, So I am just saying that there are certain things that we need to be intentional about.
0: Okay.
2: Area be one of the residential. Let's not force to put residential structures there, because at the end of the day, Obi Babia investment will be and you want to reap.
1: But say a government, over the years have been adamant on building us a new place or renovating the old places for us, because you see National Theater. Na Ghana, your population is 8 million.
2: 8 million, yes.
1: And you see National Theater.
0: Mm-hmm.
1: Now we are 34 million. So what I say, how many years on? And I still haven't renovated the places. Mm-hmm. Government, 8 million more. Private investors. ANC, SG more. send me a private. They are all both occupying equally very big land.
0: Yes.
1: It is so when if

0: you want to establish such a thing, unless they don't have the vision. But over the years, 27 years on, let's not spare them, say, only vision, be I said, but because you've had this problem for a very long time.
1: You know what I'm saying? I mean, Pastor
0: you've
1: Elvis,
0: had this. Ujo, yeah. So what are you doing about
1: Pastor
0: it?
1: Pastor Elvis has invested hugely in something that has bewildered us for so many years. I mean, look at, now we're complaining last 4 years, last 8 years about getting the pitch, this pitch covers.
0: Mm.
1: Who invested in that? It's a private man.
2: Yes.
1: He invested in the pitch panels, and now we have it. So it means that so it means that when government position itself ready to collaborate with people are ready, because people need to be protected. Okay. And their investment must be protected as well.
2: Okay. My concern is, I don't think we always have to sit down for the government. I've heard several times where critics say, oh, government, that was my concern. I mean, definitely, if you have an idea and then you take it to the government, you at least you've taken a step. By just sitting down and saying, oh, government, bring us money, that's the issue.
1: The government,
2: I have.
0: Yes, sir, I have political. This same problem has been a cowboy for MPP, the ruling parties, for over 20 something years.
2: Okay.
0: But and you are still waiting for this same government.
1: And that is my point. That's what I'm saying, that in our part of the world,
2: okay, it still boils down to the government. Like
1: Abai said, regardless of your investment in an area,
2: yes,
1: it's
0: very risky.
2: Okay.
0: As business people, Miss Blessing, before you go on, as business people, Krumha, see you who say, but what could be FM station? She said, "Obia ton voxi." All right.
2: Obia ko China.
0: Yeah, but the real problem, sir, are you what as people are you crying out? No. Let's take for example, Obi lo ekoje land bi no see 10,000 capacity. Ode ten o capacity ya. When the person cash out, ode you wait for somebody to go and build it. Obi wo say, "Hey, akwani injeska." So what I say?
2: We've seen churches that have like big lands. It's possible, Mr.
1: It is possible, but you need the backing
2: of the government.
1: The government, okay. Because I mean, sometimes investing in certain areas. I mean, in Ghana here, a lot of people know. Oh, no, a businessman, Odi Masma, make can say, and you enter the media, say, so one thing here, they can squeeze.
0: But yeah, so how could you government land there? Now, I got to land there, I want to acquire the area. Ah, you see capacity, bless, bless, do. What see 10,000 capacity?
2: Mm-hmm.
0: We find say weekend, we are in court. You just attach AstroTurf EB1. Attach a gym to it, a recreational center.
1: Yeah.
0: So what I say, a idea partner the man. Yeah, you host photo studio. Let people be on
1: Very lucrative.
0: Now, for a almost even ball from 6 to 11 p.m. Go and ask Omo rent it out AstroTurf, and an hour is 250 cedis from 6 to 11 every single day. Monday, yeah, baby, I bobo kuti. Yeah, but Monday and Thursdays. Somebody else is coming. So maybe, I don't know.
2: Okay. So on conversations about the TGMAs, the venue change, we'll continue with that shortly. Adam's Kitchen is now visible in many suburbs across Osakro. And if you're looking for quality food at a very low cost, Adam's Kitchen has got you covered. As low as 40 Ghana cedis, you can get a decent rice meal with chicken or roasted goat, a jollof rice or fried rice. You get a free yummy sauce. 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

0: 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Our time is almost out.
1: I want to take you there.
0: For what?
1: I mean, for the World Cup. Are you going with me?
0: Let me read a few comments. Oh. Abdul Razak on Facebook says, good morning, Miss Blessing. Please, are we going to watch the TGMA at the Octopus like we did last year? It will be communicated if something like that will happen. Anaya Bwawira says, greetings to you. Abdul Aziz says, the second the radio hits YFM, the energy shifts. That morning flow is exactly what I need to feel truly alive. Grateful for the music, the vibes, and another day to shine. Good morning. And then Dev is saying that

0: Mula is making sense. Our time is, I think our time is even up, but then we are going to wrap it up. Let's wrap it up. 1 minute each, Mula and then Mr. Bones, talking about artist performances. Is there going to be a constraint because of the venue change? Because I know most of the time they actually do
1: like the setup.
0: Yes.
2: Oh, but I think maybe they know, and since the Grand Arena has been a venue known to them, they know where to put in the things. But I think extra work needs to go in.
0: Okay.
2: Because it was lately released to them and all that. But
0: okay.
2: They know that terrain and
0: okay.
2: How they've been able to convert the venue into an experience over the years. So they'll do better this time around. But Yempe at Somba stage bedano.
0: How many?
2: Somba stage bedano.
3: At?
2: Yeah, Somba stage beda.
0: He's indirectly communicating something.
2: Me say at Somba stage beda.
0: So you are indirectly communicating something.
2: Somba performance on stage. You don't need to do life.
0: Okay.
2: That thing must sink there. I mean,
3: let it sink in.
2: I mean, like, let it sink in there. I mean, we are hip-hop artists. If you think that you cannot do, last two years, we've seen artists that will come, and no matter how beautiful their songs are, they are not able to wow the crowd with it.
3: Yeah.
2: It was one that was staged.
3: I think we could smoke last year, they didn't leave us to the situation.
0: Okay. Mula, your thoughts
2: so
0: about
2: that? So please, this time around, they should actually give us the experience.
0: Okay.
2: And we know TGMA would keep us till morning, but we are ready.
0: Okay, Mula.
2: Because we enjoy.
3: Miss Blessing, I'm reiterating that I think a gimmick. And I know more, yeah.
0: Okay.
3: That being said, we are not going to give them any excuses.
0: Okay.
3: We want nothing. Me to me, my MBA all night. Now, baby, my hiccups. Any technical, we had the beer technical issue. This time around, but dear Mr. Bones started, you know, my main science is to be, or say, retractable pitch at the Bernabeu, or say, the grass is divided into six sections and stored 30 meters underground in a dedicated greenhouse and UV lighting and climate control.
0: Okay,
3: yeah, almost the NES 6, yes, I'm going to pay two. So the only renovations we want, Monster TV ta cry and Kumasi Maya. This is the camera, right?
0: Yeah.
3: I'm saying to the camera, start for us. Pitch no, Munye ni two, Bernabeu ya three, and they can cover it. Cover it, make it two. Now, artist, the average artist cry, it me sell out 10,000 capacity. Chatawale did 600,000. Stage you say what Ghana hand now combined couldn't make up for that number, because your biggest air 40,000.
0: Okay.
3: So we are saying that a suggestion and call out there to the government. We want
2: a multi-purpose facility.
3: Don't go and build a new one for us.
0: Okay.
3: For now,
0: let's convert us,
3: cover it. Because National Theatre, I can see December. No almost a month for us, more for my. I will go naked.
0: Hey.
3: On camera. Last time I want to tell. I'll demonstrate. I'll start the demonstration here by December. So Kumasi National Theater and Mufa a sonim performer.
0: You go naked.
3: Okay, thank you so
0: much. Who are we rooting for? Artist of the year.
2: The artist of the year. I mean, the conversation started with Hosai for Wendy Shay.
0: Yeah.
2: Because I mean, a lot of people say, well, Brenna, yeah, or buy, you know, but I mean, I say, we know, and yet, artist of the decade, I said, yeah, and I'm going to say, really, yes, track.
0: So, it's a simple question. Our time is up. Who are you reading?
2: So, to me, I think the year under review, I think, some point back, but I don't say it's between Blacko, and now medical is in the conversation. Yeah. And Dinah can also pull the surprise.
0: Okay, Mula.
3: Black Sherif won the day he released his Iron Boy album.
0: Okay.
3: And I've said it time and time again. Say, if
2: Makas is one engineer, 1 month.
0: You said you're not going to choose.
2: No, Makanda. And then I mean, my sister Black engineer, 1 month, me nyejuma. Ba enkofosi enuisha. Say 1 month.
3: Man, obeji pay

0: Don't
1: you be? Oh, member radio.
2: Hey.
1: Yeah, I'll not speak on in the media space for 1 month.
2: Okay.
1: So that's
0: I think you're okay. Very cruel.
2: Please, nah, cruel you got it right. Okay.
1: And confuse any ngombe ima kahon. My mom is sweat.
0: Sakura.
1: And I'm so okay. And yes, Sakura. Sweat. Sakura.
2: Okay. Thank you so much.
0: Yes. Yeah. Black Sheriff is winning this. Okay. I'm very sorry, me paya cho.
2: Why?
0: When you say panacho, a wrong.

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0: money, go get the money. Go get the money, go get the money. This the remix, stand up lit. On the line, cuz my hits. Now my plug to White Howard, cuz I'm waiting for the brick.
1: I'm on the west with OT. 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

0: 45 minutes after 9. Good morning, good morning, good morning, everyone. Welcome to the mid-morning radio show. There's a different energy to sign out of the week. Yeah, it's different energy. It's different energy. Beautiful Friday morning. And yours truly, Pop J007 here with DJ Cassius and then MacLean. In Ketia. See if she's mine, but she's with me. AKA Comfort. She needs some. AKA Savior. I'm in South Town. Yeah. We got your company through to midday. We'll make sure it is super, super worth it. Yeah. We do that all the time. Yeah. We like to blow our trumpet like that. You know, once a while, once a while. Yeah. We know. But most important, we do this with you. So, yeah. On our socials, we had Y1025FM. On X, we had Y1025FM. Same on TikTok, YFM, Y1025FM. And then on Facebook as well. Our WhatsApp number is 0246-807-545. One of the things I realized today is that we've got so much love around that inside stretch, yeah? Oh, yes. Hear them listening to Rise and Shine. I'm like, okay. You know that stretch that comes all the way to that stretch that comes from, is it Gao Junction and Susanso? Which one is it?
1: Susanso.
0: Junction and back all the way to Uptown.
1: Yeah.
0: You know that there's a stretch that comes. Oh yeah, see.
1: That'd be from the campus side, right?
0: No, not the campus side. Meche, the free.
1: Not be where
0: after Maxi Maudu.
1: Yeah, that'd be
0: Fufu joined, bro.
1: That's yeah. I signed. That word Fufu joined.
0: Fufu joined that.
1: Asantua.
0: Okay. You know, Asantua is okay. No, I signed inside. Yeah, yeah, but stretching a free, quite a the road that comes towards Susanso. You know, no Susanso.
1: Yeah, no Susanso. Yeah.
0: Second now, straight uptown supermarket.
1: Yeah,
0: yeah, that I Asantua did that side. I've never seen it. I keep that side.
1: That be where the youth center too.
0: Yeah, no way. So Asantua did the youth center.
1: That that side, that stretch.
0: Okay. William Pao.
1: Oh, I live at Mazima.
0: Yesterday, I met one of your guys. Who is also my guy.
1: Pounce.
0: Legit guy.
1: I hit him up. Then say, oh, you don't make it plug me one or two.
0: You know, then okay, you China. So I like line. I mean, Pounce, be Pounce anyway. So, what's up today? We have a few conversations later on the radio show, bro. I heard something, I heard a guy say something. And I'm like, really, did it even get to that extent? I think we can push it up on the interactive plot today, Friday street conversation. So, yeah, we'll bring conversation from the street onto the radio. And then we'll see how it goes. What you do, your take on that is like. But also remember that Sunday, we are Mother's Day. You kind of say, you can to people who have shown that mother figure in your love, in your life, I should say, mother figure in your life for you. You want to appreciate them this day. I appreciate my mother anytime. No, more long. There's this one special day you can go out of your way to do extra for your mom. Okay, and that's what Max Bar is doing. Every day you go feel love on your mom, but just Sunday way there extra. Okay, this Mother's Day we're doing more than just selling products over Max Bar now. 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
0: 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And you have to be toso, like I say, it'd be a toso and all of that, zero interest, okay? MJ Motors, your Kumase, it sounds like a crowd. Call us on 0554-717-107, 0554-717-107, or 0201-694-902, 0201-694-902. 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

right, top of the hour. We get back into more music. It is Friday. It's definitely 10 top on the mid-morning radio show, yeah? 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If you're plugged in on X, we had Y1025FM. Hashtag is MMRS, MMRS, okay? 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And knowing this final of the radio show, we've got Street Conversation, right, for Interactive Plug. It's going to come through at 10:30. You do not want to miss that. And let me give you the number. I know if you do it, you can't do, you know, to get a voice and number. Okay, 0246-807-545. Let's get back.

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0: Holy 100.
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0: we're getting through our street conversation on Interactive Plug this morning, and it's because we heard, it's because of something we heard a lady say. No, a guy say, yeah. It be some way back. Why not? So today we're talking flags, right? Precisely red flags. My clear now also okay, who the win who?
1: Me na me catch you.
0: Win who? Okay. Catch us. Who's win who? Me na me ba be catch you. Who can who here? My clear, what's your impression about live band? Open live band.
2: Solo open live. Solo kuna.
0: You prefer solo kuna? Gang.
2: Yeah,
0: NTV free. Is it? NTV free. Suluku over live band for you.
2: Yeah.
0: You live band Suluku.
3: Yeah.
0: Which one?
3: Live band over Suluku.
0: Live band over Suluku. Yeah. Bro, when a guy talks something, you know that conversation, boys, like Charlie. I saw Kana. That's with Diago back to Kana. Both were same pan. So about a live band, yeah, that be
3: a red flag.
0: A red flag, man.
3: Ooh.
0: Get up, live band there, red flag.
3: Well,
0: that's what you say. Get up, Saturday, and after going to sunset today, Charlie Daddy. Or to plaster a red flag, man. And then besides, bro, red flag. I mean, live band there, Charlie. For some more chance, for some more women, oh, don't tell me where, yeah, she, me where, oh. But quick, yeah, you know what I'm saying? Oh. Last two live, I'm one day, bro. This is his reason. I see, yeah, your boy play live, man. He definitely gets sugar daddy.
2: Ooh.
0: That is like, okay, you know, like, it makes sense for me. I say, Oba play live, man. Oba,
3: sugar daddy.
0: Like, Oba live, man.
3: Wow.
0: Senior man be with you. Yeah, about pay live band. No,
3: I doubt.
0: Oh, no, they say about pay live band. There, sugar daddy be with you. Yeah. Oh, no, they know possibly his and I only believe that, you know, it attracts, you know, live band attracts, like, you know, senior man.
3: You only say it does all come Methodist and not Pentecost.
0: Ah, really?
3: Yeah. Because this is a more live,
0: that you.
3: Oh, true.
0: Pentecost, yeah, Methodist, no.
3: Pentecost.
0: Pentecost too. Methodist no. Methodist they're saying hymns.
3: Yeah, probably. And maybe yeah. SD.
0: That's what I call.
3: And SD. That's what I call SD and Pentecost and
0: But there's nothing wrong with that.
3: Oh, no,
0: there's
3: not
0: nothing
3: really
0: wrong with that.
3: No, I mean, I don't see anything wrong. I feel there are people that really love. And me, I think it's nice when they do. The high lives, those songs, there are people that really enjoy those songs,
0: yeah.
3: And I think they do it better,
0: okay.
3: I mean,
0: on the so for us, couple, we're not even here to say live band, you and I say,
3: because I'm and I think somehow, some way,
0: I don't bet just say, Charlie, men are pay live band,
3: men are a drink in the sense,
0: because if you have a cuckoo beer, I'll say, sing on the live band, sing on the
3: sound, and it go hard. It go hard. It's not. No, I'm not even saying they don't even go to live band shoot. But it go hard. Say, girl or Gen Z or those people go wake up now. I say make a live band. Maybe or this cinema been a numb. But cinema and the joints bar.
0: I
3: don't know. Put choice. I fall.
0: Into a young girl.
3: It's a young girl, but 22, 23.
0: They can say MPLC and
3: collab. Because I know you're online.
0: Yeah.
3: Connor said,
0: But it's Connor, Koku Future Jinemu.
3: Yes,
0: Connor's not Bonyum.
3: A copy to no Bongomo, yeah. Ah, yeah, lost.
0: Intimidate.
3: Yeah. It's already and it's a young Connor. It's a team, but
0: it's a team. So, yeah, we are talking red flags, bro.
3: Somehow.
0: You get any red flag?
3: Me.
0: And this has to do with, it's generic. It can be relationship red flag. It can be anything.
3: Red flag there. I think so. Be.
0: Daniel Kabak could be what? That man or your snap or the filter also.
3: And I'm quite a green. And I'm quite a bad man. That
0: man or your.
3: Or two and then you might drop it. Or you phone out.
0: Is it? Challenge. Challenge. And then it's all about to be catch up.

0: As I make nice, you feel that.
1: Guy. Guy, what's up, guy? Guy, what's up?
0: Yeah, drop it. Come on. You drop it. No, no, it's not. I'm
1: find the phone.
0: I'm finding the phone. And that's like,
1: bro, my man, dear guy, man, sees that dropping an answer. A boy, her crap.
2: Hey,
1: I'm say an answer. Nobody's my anabia.
0: I think I'm such a DJ.
1: Now, I see. I say, oh, you're lying. But my dear,
3: are you telling us recently that, billionaire scare acquire video by now? Sir, I'm a piano.
2: No, sir.
0: Okay, on the mid morning radio show, send us today. We'll go play voice notes.
1: Yes,
0: voice notes. Just voice notes.
1: Oba visitor, red ring light show bag him.
0: Oba visitor, ring light show bag him.
3: And also Toby too, man.
0: Ultra content.
1: There be Oba room, Oba no. Apparatus not the bag no. Ring lights come home.
0: Get in the bag no ring light room.
3: Toby too, man.
1: My man is Uncle Fi.
3: Oba no way.
0: Hey,
1: man is Uncle Fi.
0: All right, 0246807545. McLean. Get on the WhatsApp console for me right now, okay? 0246-807545. Voice note only.
1: Oba or G.O.B. Wake.
0: Oba or G.O.B. Wake.
1: I'm down for Wake.
0: Oh, bro, Charlie, now, you might be saying, I don't know. Who may be a key, sir? Oba or G.O.B. Wake. Ediko, baby.
1: Red flag.
0: Oh, say Wake in it.
1: Debbie, bro. Red
3: flag. I wish you didn't know say you'll be
1: Wake.
0: Ah. I wish you didn't know be Wake.
1: Fight my pie.
3: Fine, resident.
1: Ah, say, ladies.
3: On Tias, yes.
0: Oh, yeah, girls in India. Girls in India, man, for Wiggins. Fine.
1: Oh, I'm dear. Now, they be a man. They be a woman.
0: Girls in.
1: Then they be able to gas none of a
3: club.
0: Let's play one.
1: Yeah, my gas to me, Boro. No,
0: okay. Elodion. Hey, red flag. Why is it?
1: Why FM? Cause by
0: Mutimin Fat. Red flag.
1: Red flag is still YFM.
0: 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Mutimbo.
1: No, yeah, Mutimbo. My wife and cause by now, yeah. Mokasa, that's a Nikasa. A red flag. Yes, YFM. Moya red flag.
0: See, I'll put on Lodi voice. But on Lodi, to me, Lodi.
1: Red flag.
0: Producer, I'm in the station.
1: I'm a red flag.
0: I'm a red flag.
1: Yeah. Any admin.
0: I'm in the reception.
1: I don't know who you're asking. I'll fix it.
0: Red flag.
1: Yeah.
0: All right, don't call us. Just we today want to do voices because I think we have a challenge with our call line. Sometimes it be a little dramatic, you know. Now I'm reading one from here. Say it's a guy who wants to. I say, opese odidi onho like my
3: opportunist for
0: and I know to watch. Okay, opportunity. Okay, so this person who I sent this is like a student in but I want to relate it to them.
3: I said,
0: hey, what did you cook? And I said, Babi Didi, oh. So I then and I said, what you not so over now? Babi Didi,
1: now. About first or quite blocking him. About first or quite, kindly block him. No, this guy wouldn't help you, bro.
0: I said,
1: about your sister.
0: I said, sister, I said, oh, no, Didi, what like you?
1: Who's so a DB?
0: And
1: then I'm a crown, oh, no, I found sister, bro. What did you do? Parasite.
0: When you go, we are not a
1: yes, Bema, demanded for your bar, how do you?
0: Red flag.
1: Red flag.
0: Bema. Then we demand the
1: phone. Yeah. Oh, and then I'm 500. And then I'm 200. Oh, what's that?
3: Mama pink.
1: Pink flag.
0: 500,
1: 200. Oh, Thomas and Yamau.
0: But you know me some way.
1: Oh, what didn't they do?
0: Bro, like, German, I said,
1: Gigolo boys.
3: Unto lunch, man.
0: I said, unto them.
3: Lunch, man.
0: Bema, they be unto lunch, man.
1: Girl, they be opposing it at this airtime needed.
0: Video call, who is Video call. Who is in?
1: Oh no, I need
0: the flag.
1: No, I need the flag. And it's business.
0: It's business.
1: But the post airtime needed, there be a red flag.
0: Alright, more recording, bruh. We'll play all of
1: girl in a conversation where you no get
0: that. And also on list, man.
1: Girl
0: in a recent boy.
1: Converse boy.
0: You no get trampled.
1: Red flag. This girl no go help you. Girl in a conversation you no get transportation. Now can't no ever say okay, no one room away. Red flag.
0: I say what baby, I say.
3: No, baby.
1: No, girl, you go come tell you go tell you say, me bane there. Kese o tia me transportation o.
0: A red flag.
1: Red flag, bro. Mane sanko fie.
3: No, se me ba me kwa no ma.
1: Ma ye mane sanko.
0: In some how pound.
1: In some how pound.
0: In some how bra.
3: E ni to kan fa fa fa le. Se. E to kan onko fa na.
0: So mo onko fa no.
3: Sa.
0: So not no across in nine now.
3: Oh no. Oh change
0: se. We drew him far.
3: Junction of our left.
0: Yeah. All right, so McLean, work on those voice videos for me, okay? And then we'll play all of them. We'll play them on the mid-morning radio show. Play them right here, okay?

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1: Into no. I'll say my red flags are I find the men ayabema obliging the skin. Because I can't afford to make a skincare routine then to keep my skin nice. Now, Bema is so bleachy. Debbie, Bema, they won't go on your shea butter and nothing else. And see, yeah, Bema or bleachy, they made it is a no-no for me.
0: What's my son? I'll buy a quick skincare product. I want a senior one, so it's nice. I did chew a crown.
2: Morning. John Masters, body clothing is new. Maybe I'm a red flag, a CFI, or bar. Yeah, chewing gum, going to boom, to now. Nah, like, but it's a tat on Salano, chat. Maybe. Nah, Messer, Mekas, and me, but I'm a customer, but I want to say, I hope you knew like, who is you, Camera, William.
3: Yeah, offer J. Pap J. Media. They are red flag fire about Udina Pier. Navy or mobile high life would be now Udina Pier. Now it's like Obiat one answer. Drink is when him now on Nefed or Pijanumbi. No, a sole. On Unqua, no, a sole. Every table, no, Girano or Tim. Hey, Manuela. Now, what far from now? Oh, yeah, video, that's Obiation. Hey, go content.
4: Pap J, DJ Cassius, Maclean, good morning. Pap Dafo, me. Meme red flag about Oba, Oba, Onum Bia. As I reach in Singa, editing Singa spec, as I unison. Off brand. Oba, then came Hunka Mot, Aquet, Yibia, red wine. Oba, Bobia, Damien, Stanley Ford, and Fat.
5: James, topic way, boy. Red flag map. Can see a pan or more. I'm winning the meaning of red flag, you know. 1-2 red flag, 1-2 red flag. And James, I'm winning a red flag. Can see a pan. And girls now, I'm winning opportunity animal for my fumble. But one for now, when you be like, well, cool, take care of non sunny. I'm ex now, I'm not going to go in the time. Red flag goes.
6: Hello, good morning, YFM. Kingdom Clothing, how do I find you? Boss Lady Nick, I say. Men so me the any be my order here on Chrome. Hey, I better crrrrrrrrrrrrrrrrrrrrrrrrrrrrrrrrrrrrrrrrrrrrrrrrrrrrrrrrrrrrrrrrrrrrrrrrrrrrrrrrrrrrrrrrrrrrrrrrrrrrrrrrrrrrrrrrrrrrrrrrrrrrrrrrrrrrrrrrrrrrrrrrrrrrrrrrrrrrrrrrrrrrrrrrrrrrrrrrrrrrrrrrrrrrrrrrrrrrrrrrrrrrrrrrrrrrrrrrrrrrrrrrrrrrrrrrrrrrrrrrrrrrrrrrrrrrrrrrrrrrrrrrrrrrrrrrrrrrrrrrrrrrrrrrrrrrrrrrrrrrrrrrrrrrrrrrrrrrrrrrrrrrrrrrrrrrrrrrrrrrrrrrrrrrrrrrrrrrrrrrrrrrrrrrrrrrrrrrrrrrrrrr
0: And so, oh, my W. This is that what say.
7: Good morning. You're from Azuri inside the campus. My red flag is there. It's also Oba. Oh, friend, and on any thing come out, say come on, Demi. A red flag, see, at the mommy. Oba, oh, friend, say, be like, let's meet up. I'll say, I don't have TNT unless you send me TNT to come. And also, see a red flag, mommy. And Oba, only. Hey, you can't say TNT one or just one or some money TNT manacle. Red flag, boy. woozy one. No.
5: Pabje, good morning. Red flag, I saw more kind of day. Yeah, Mekai, the last time there, I'm going to get a Pabje. Hey, I'm going to get a numb. So again, I'm going to get a camera. Pabje. Again, we see me, you mean, you be on the same. And such a new moon, which is medicine. We've seen a tongue. Pabje, what's the way? And the red flag will talk about them. No, no, you see again, it's no bad. I'm not machining like Mr. D. Because they are again, it's in the tone. But yeah, no, you know, you mean, I'm with you.
0: This is
5: perfect. I have a red flag. Yeah,
6: Abjay, good morning. Biggest red flag, eh? Bema, they be a comedian. They be a wood, they are still by a comedy. That's why I wasn't so big. Do I general? I did my home. Bema, they be all pebbles here. Pabjon is a bema be on all, but purposely say, or the watcher and other one. Bema, they be all pebbles here. Bema woundy in the sicker, but why not genus say, or did you see Eddie? Red flag, Cassia, and I am fan so. That's why I wagon so mean, or Bendy will see Cadabat, what do I wagon say? What do I be did you see Eddie? They be a bema, they be a comodin. Big red flag.
0: Is that a common? Is that a common? Is that a common? Is that a common? Is that a common? Is that a common? Is that a common? Is that a common? Is that a common? Is that a common? Is that a common? Is that a common? Is that a common? Is that a common? Is that a common? Is that a common? Is that a common? Is that a common? Is that a common? Is that a common? Is that a common? Is that a common? Is that a common? Is that a common? Is that a common? Is that a common? Is that a common? Is that a common? Is that a common? Is that a common? Is that a common? Is that a common? Is that a common? Is that a common? Is that a common? Is that a common? Is that a common? Is that a common? Is that a common? Is that a common? Is that a common? Is that a common? Is that a common? Is that a common? Is that a common? Is that a common? Is that a common? Is that a common? Is that a common? Is that a common? Is that a common? Is that a common? Is that a common? Is that a common? Is that a common? Is that a common? Is that a common? Is that a common? Is that a common? Is that a common? Is that a common? Is that a common? Is that a common?

0-0-5-9-8-5-6-9 and as a 0-5-4-4-8-8-5-9-2-1. Check fried rice. Check jollof. Check city. Looks good. You

0: So this year too, they're not the inside, right? No, no, Charlie. Well, I'm talking about TGMAs.
1: But the DJs go play.
0: It's like the DJs go play the song, yeah, and people go jump to it. It is what it is. Yeah, Across Board made the best win this weekend, Saturday precisely. The Teddy Cell Ghana Music Awards, yes, coming up, yeah. Also, so you know what.

0: tap on a Friday, on a Saturday, and a big weekend. What make us start from today? As I speak to you, the Check Check Friday promo is ongoing. And I took time to break it down for you. What we are doing on Fridays at Check Check City is very simple. 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Diamond Health Services, yeah, now we have two new added branches to already existing one, Tafu Hodada, along the Mushizongo Road, Afrancho, opposite the Puma Filling Station, close to the Afrancho Polyclinic, and Abantama inside the Ghana Commercial Bank building. 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I'm like, you know, teamwork makes the dream work. Hold somebody down. Show some love to someone. You never know. Come through in your favor, yeah? It's a great week on the mid-morning radio show. Myself, DJ Cassius, and then McLean. Together we say have a great weekend.
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Maybe I'm a Friday song, dear you. I say Chrome Scanning, this featuring Kofi Mole and Quake Smoke. Diago Mamoire.

Yes, Adam, good afternoon. This is Nana Kwame inside Sassoon Tresso. But you know what to say. And next question, dear, the media be lonely by coffee. A short drop, mom, why? May that be brave.

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0: 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The YFM selfie with mom is back. And I'm sure it's ending. And yeah, I'm sure the entries are ending today. By the end of today, na entries na ending, but you still have a few hours before the day ends, a couple more hours, yeah. And so, take a selfie with your mom for heartfelt message. Be calm. Send it to the WhatsApp number 055-252-722. The best selfies will be selected and posted on the YFM Instagram and TikTok page. Now, pictures with the most wins, you know, and the most likes, you know. Your man prize, no, they are quite common, mommy. So don't miss this opportunity to do something special for your mom this year. Now, Casa Lake View Resort at the Kilentia Sala Fest in Eba. You're going to enjoy good food, drinks, comedy, music, dance, and many more in an all refreshing, or natural lakeside setting. 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So you have from now till 30th May to start buying your tickets. The ticket, the regular is for 60 Ghana cedis, but they have table reservations. If you have your group will be in a mobile, you have 2,000 cedis there, 3,000 cedis there, 5,000 cedis there. Until the open church, you move on what comes with the tables. Now, call 0598-987-593. Good music, comedy, good food. 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

0: You're lucky if you are getting to know about Tabia Herbal Mixture. Because Tabia Herbal Mixture, the UTA, you know, tell one summer. No, PBS, you chili. You see, we taste a young crab, you say, shall all these ways with you. If you saw a neighbor, so. Until this will be in your malaria. Na tabia na jena no akoto bi kra ansa na wo malaria ne typhoid na bechewo e ba unu se wo bambo wari asire. That's right, strike out malaria with an award winning herbal medicine. A Tabia Herbal Mixture has been very dependable, a remedy for battling malaria fever, typhoid fever, loss of appetite for more than a decade. Tabia Datujinemu still number one pa. Let's continue to conquer malaria with Tabia Herbal Mixture. 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In you know, Kambum, you need to malaria, I say one time with Tabia Herbal Mixture. And before I say me free fee, you do light bed over. Hey, but now me feel so much say doom to an to a chow. A the only light in the end in your home. ECG for a sermo, it's too much. It's really, it's bothersome. Make us say cry, hey, almost say doom no. The yeah, you know. Moon, the amo, and the amo. Why? A sermo, because I know Biano also socket papa, the same bristle, a winning few. I know Biano Cotto Bristle MCBs no moving switches so and no moon light bed you ho and so sound so now yes I'm say I go somebody and the cry my resolve honestly speaking you guys are acting anyhow if you do anyhow which you will do anyhow munya de moyeno munya cry munya na motete gana for too much are they and you Biano or bristle or more socket or more MCBs or moving switches so when you feel. 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frost a Cassi one, Cassi Guinness Junction, a frock of fun local for no one on the right. Mamus a shop be home, motor on bristle near my wall, two bits much a cool, and said Doom Cross. So most of the shops, most of the electrical shops, at on bristle near my go to be now and go forward. The almost almost a cranty at it. BP Soul Travel and Tour they will kwa 2026 FIFA World Cup no na stress free fully planned unforgettable nya wo no e ne kwa so ano so only BP Soul and na modia so open match plus package na and near $9,500 wo die bia na open full Ghana route package no and near $13,700 ebia na wo die open all exclusive package na and near $15,100. 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Naja idea can in Nama BP so, cause you're betiano, Emma visa support, flight, accommodation, match day access, full travel assurance, airport pickup, all in one, and the nini name mao. 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
1: Say, we saw say, I say lottery Libya.
2: Yeah, lottery, exactly.
1: So you could get lucky or you could get unlucky. And we two American lottery in there. That's what they're going to have. You've got credit for 40 years. Until it can happen. It can happen. What assurance is GB Foods giving to us that everything from selection process to granting winners the products, everything, the price need to be piano, a credible, a genuine, a what word should I use again? Transparent. You're my girl.
2: Okay. Mm. Thank you very much. Mm. And we know, say, Kofobe, all the same kind of questions. Mm. Mm. And so, Oshare, on all our promo communications, we say that this advert is regulated by the National Lottery Authority on the Caritas platform. Mm. It's simple. Echenu said, NLA4 Amaya Puvala, Intimin Stati. Promotion. Oma read your documents in now, Oma show your prizes. You say, we have over 2.5 million Ghana cities in airtime to be given out. NLA for a video, who's a mpa, Sasikan Ewoho. And on a bi weekly basis, you come market into Wednesday, which a trim near Osunyane market.
1: Okay.
2: You come market
1: near Kumasi Dabin.
2: I think next 2 weeks we can double check.
1: Okay.
2: Baba Kumasi and bi-weekly draw, no? Mm-hmm. So I would first maybe to make it make sense, maybe found go through the prizes process.
1: Yeah, but now they will okay. You way and one near 2 years, near share price, no? And you can be ginger, me say, and then they may call top box, therefore,
2: uh-huh. And NLA will bi-weekly draw now. See, we are check electrical appliances, no? Mm-hmm. NLA, NAA draw, no? And your GB Foods, now we are just sitting down and watching them
1: for the independent body,
2: exactly, so that we know for sure that nobody's lie is not bringing his auntie
1: Marshall also
2: to come and take part in the program.
1: And you too, you're not bringing your besties.
2: I'm not bringing my besties. It is regulated by the NLA, absolutely. And they are directly involved.
1: Okay, yeah. Exciting prices, Ben. Up, mom, see aeroplane be that so.
2: Aeroplane be that so.
1: And no, you would have a new chat. So,
2: okay,
1: if you think to any moon quack, Brian, I come and do a day
2: for prizes, no,
1: right?
2: Send your dream, your customers, your consumers who need to know. We have tiered it, say, I know layers. Into no old dial, let's start 8
1: or your boy and customer to me would be toasting and cutters.
2: It will dial star 844 star 99 hash now instantly. So, we need airtime instantly. You get the airtime,
1: okay?
2: It's from 1 CD, 2 CDs to 5 CDs.
1: Wow, we need credit,
2: that will be the credit instantly. And we have over 2.5 million Ghana CDs in airtime. Yeah, che. Into don't worry, we'll be
1: answered.
2: We'll still share that. Yeah, time we win. Don't worry. On a bi-weekly basis, I mean, every 2 weeks, you're selecting markets. Be so I'm kind Wednesday, you're Osunyane market. You're selecting markets. You're now Caritas platform. Now you can't say independent body. No, you're caught to draw. Who's the first link? I'll bet it's paper. Now they are share box. Now it's digital. Yeah, no digital. I best spin the wheel. No, I best spin. Yeah, now I select 25. People,
1: okay.
2: 25 people, no, on a bi-weekly basis, you could win chest freezer, microwaves, rice cooker, gas cooker, 65-inch television sets.
1: Nice one.
2: Yes, maybe a game.
1: You say meet me the share Chelsea.
2: Maybe I still are one year lucky. Don't give up, continue buying and continue entering the promo. We have 5 people we are taking abroad. 5 people, all expense paid trip.
1: Catch your cook rover, so
2: no, your secret.
1: I need a secret. Make sure say US,
2: but all expense paid trip abroad,
1: right?
2: That's for 5
1: people. I know all expense paid. You ain't show me, I know just a foul bag, best in the
2: chili, exactly. And then a beer, one yes, all expense trip. For expense pay trip, no. The ultimate price is a brand new SUV.
1: Car
2: SUV, a car case here for a 4 tires.
1: Aye, four wheel drive.
2: Four wheel drive.
1: Car. Now that I'm buying a car, we change a car.
2: Yes, beautiful. Yes, but we also want to tell everybody, say, we'll be fair. No, because say, while we need microwave, we will
1: call you.
2: We will call you, but you and you

0: Tika bia sebejo items. Yeah. So there's something for everybody.
1: Obia benye bi. 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Me ne no chrome amunga mu pa. All right. So it's been lovely talking to you. But obi person of frame mo, is there a number a toll free line bi to call? And I face so no. My social media pages, you know, mo di agro ho. Are you giving information and details there? My social media pages and so you're day na yonko follow mo. And as I say, I'm a Ashanti region. I want to keep my Ashanti people involved, especially the Kumasi people. Into me say mo, mama yehu da mo ba Kumasi and so. Tell the baya, a drum crona mo ba no. Kumasi phone ina yedi odo baba bedo do na yababe support
0: mo. But just to say, sir, we are launching a promo we are KJT market.
1: Oh, sir,
0: 4 weeks ago.
1: On Monday.
0: To Kumasi for them who here
1: ba. Yeah, oh, Monday. Kwa wanka ni se mijina muse kutu muse ba. Monday. Next time I'm weba no. Hopefully, maybe I'll meet you guys there.
0: So for the toll free number, no. Yes, to answer social media, it was social media at Gino Ghana on Facebook, Instagram, TikTok. Yes, okay. Myself on TikTok.
1: San Omokache. I hosted them in town.
0: And for Pomo Tomato Mix, and so Pomo Tomato Mix Ghana.
1: Okay.
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0: 0800 4 4 4 4 6 6 6 6 0 0 0 0 Any questions you have, any inquiries,
1: we'll be free or cross a physical bra, confess our number. We Mr. Mommy, if one would see me, be an ama, Sebio, Wadama, many sound, be an akin canoe, yard, yes, sir. 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
2: No, just to reiterate the point
1: but trust what she said.
2: Yes.
1: Ma ba ide mma m kwai na monya shout out e why nti is anybody you want to throw a shout out to?
2: Oh, okay.
1: And then before that so encourage our listeners and on the bias wa kasa sa wa break kra omo mato de dano I won't di yas na bemobu any di afia o ba beto no any generally all those who listen to wife men and they say my advert mamu say was so monto because me tono all of them what are you saying to our dear
2: people? Yeah, so if I catch almost say promo day you started it and people are winning so all you need to do is get your neighborhood your market any shop bi a wo kuma se bi a outlet bi a Gino Pomo Jollof Pepper ewo ho ko ne ko
1: jodi
2: so dia definitely there is something up for graph for yes.
1: All right, Ashalom, shout out say baba Sunday and Mother's Day ko to Gino products fa koma wasi why wasi the whole year on friend no wasi when you ai na to bi suma oyere ne o maami so ho bia na na musukra no medi lotu yi bi no mo kwa abruchi no ma yo hello see if you are considering what to give to your mothers you can consider that you buy some packs of Gino some packs of Pomo or a penny kama now the fa frame Osman me am de be kwa ko mo mama please your shout out and your story. Let's start with the lady.
0: Thank you so much for the opportunity. We want to first say thank you to our consumers because enye o mo a kanne ye ni ha se
1: intia da wa se Brazilian hair now why so cool Gino so cool
0: intia da wa se se o mo ne ya nanti ifie bebere ni na o mo they really helped us they have trusted us we will hook our comments by social media we so consumer be a be ka no Pomo is not like that Gino is like that we really keep appreciate defender. The love that we are getting
1: into right.
0: This is my shout out is to all our consumers. Thank you so much for the love
1: chief Okay, so yeah, that moment in our team, yeah, no.
2: Yes, we appreciate that.
1: Right.
2: So I would just say thank you to my trade partners in Ashanti region, okay. My KDs, my distributors, my wholesalers who are buying and also retailing to the various moments for them to have Gino and then Pomo product in
1: amazing.
2: Their homes.
1: Amazing. Yeah,
2: so we want to say thank you to them all.
1: Edomas.

New Oxford International School is a reputable institution at Amekum, and they are still looking for teachers in subject fields like home economics teacher who can teach sewing, English teacher for primary, and then creative arts teacher for primary. 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On more branches be pretty tough. On more machines don't go quite so. A Francho, so I'm a Francho Polyclinical, and that's a Francho Sampanahona, maybe a Pima Fuel Station. One Bantaman, so more GCB dining, and I in science, see our mother, I in sign SD Hospital, Ninchen Pay, China Mokwine. 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Or your program. Be out. Pay energy. I see. Now guess now. Nah, you down. And your Vim champagne energy drink. Why you juma the whole day? 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You juma no crown you need. And your Vim champagne energy drink. Very smooth. So refreshing. Now you round you pedu any ma. It kicks you up to stay active and alive. Nothing I say. Why you do? I say. 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Oh, take it one sip of pet. You're feeling the vigor, you're feeling the vitality, and then you are going to own the moment. 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

0: 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And as a 0544-88-5921. 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Looks good. 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
4: 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I'm being on the vibe. Still crazy. Still crazy. P2 Lounge, Kumasa City Mall. And it's time to go down. Down to the basement. 3 days of good toy chillin'. P2 Lounge, open mic on Friday. Summer Day Soiree on Saturday. We do roast and toast on Sundays. I'll be you know that after 10 p.m. Be me crazy. P2 Lounge, Kumasa City Mall, basement car park. We did it down there. What? What? It be crazy.
5: 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We live and breathe.
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They tell me Chubb's the only one that get your hemi down. 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And Baca got a weird case. 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

a new car, all right? 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All right. 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

0: simply come around and then you pay 60% of the amount. 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MJ Motors, we're driving your dreams forward. Ladies and gentlemen, we have a bunch of music coming up here on the show. You stay, don't go anywhere.
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1: 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I get some serious meeting.
2: Allah, machine. But Charlie, no credit today.
1: Oh, but you?
2: Relax. Momo day.
3: Hey, what funny.
1: Yes, so I borrow small, sort myself out, I pay back.
2: We move.
1: Spoil day. Ah, Charlie, you sure say you did pay back?
2: Yes, so. 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
1: Be like, I can't borrow some more.
2: Hey, you this boy. 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